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0: 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You're trailing off. And did I catch a niner in there? 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

0: Hi, this is Governor Arnold Schwarzenegger with another California report. This week, I want to talk to you about something that I love and something that is a very important part of my life. Pumping iron in the sun with all the people watching.
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1: 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We're a little bit different from other Bakersfield radio stations. We're a little bit naughty. We've never met a rule we didn't break. Actually, we didn't just break the rules. We chopped them up into tiny pieces and buried them in the middle of the desert, where they bloody well belong.
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0: I am Lord Looney.
2: I am Foxy Boxy.
0: And we got yet another totally radical episode for you.
2: Woo!
0: 3 hours of indie rock, alternative rock, punk rock, all the rocks.
2: Weird pop. It's all good.
0: Yep. All the pop rock, rock pops stuff.
2: Oh, you're in for a ride, Kitten Mittens, and we are going to be slightly unhinged because today we had some delightful hardware trouble.
0: Oh, my God.
2: Microphone City.
0: Foxy fixed it, though.
2: I hope.
0: Or you figured out the issue.
2: Listen, the ghost...
0: And we were able to make it better than it was.
2: The ghost likes to mess with us,
0: oh,
2: I think. And it's been
0: definitely
2: a really long time since we've had any sort of, like, ghosty interference. I had to bust out the pineapple sage, like, incense
0: delicious
2: dog in order for things to stop going moderately haywire.
0: Yeah, man. Yeah, we gotta... My place is haunted, for sure. But, yeah, I'm waking up with scratches on me now.
2: Ew.
0: Very strange. Very strange. Very strange. But, all right. Well, let's see.

0: You just heard, starting off this Night of the Living Savages, a band out of London called Pupil Slicer. Band that's been around since 2016, and the song you heard from Pupil Slicer was called Fleshwork. And coming up during the rest of this hour, we're going to have, oh, one of my faves, Earth Tongue.
1: Ooh, yes, and Deceit.
0: Some Gifts. And, of course,
1: much more.
0: But how was your week?
1: Oh, man, it's been a week. I managed to, like...
0: yeah, right. That's our answer every week. It's been a week.
1: No, it really has. Like, I'm training for a pole, like a dance performance in October. We're going to be at the historic Woolworth's basement.
0: Oh, that'll be cool.
1: Yeah, October 24th, babes. Mark your calendars and get
0: October 24th. What day of the week is that?
1: That's a Friday.
0: Okay.
1: And tickets, by the way, are on sale. Just, yeah.
0: Cool.
1: We can send you the link. It's all good.
0: Yeah.
1: But it's going to be really fun.
0: Yeah, you have to link that to our Instagram.
1: Yes, absolutely.
0: And what is our Instagram?
1: Night of the Living Savages.
0: That's right.
1: Oh, by the way, before I get on my whole spiel about it, we are live Monday nights from 9 p.m. to midnight, and we also re-air our show Friday nights, 9 p.m. to midnight Pacific Standard Time. But yeah, it's been a week. I managed to, because I'm training, right, I managed to do some funky thing to like my IT band or a tendon in my shins. So that made dancing really weird and difficult. And then I like, I don't know, I have some sort of like nerve pinching or something in my shoulder. And then I had like the worst cramps from hell yesterday. So it's been a week for me. Like, bawling. Like, I had to stop. I literally was walking, closing up the studio for practice yesterday, or on Friday, and absolutely just doubled over. And I am so, like, I managed to, like, bust myself out of a car when I broke my humerus, okay? Like, I can get out. But either way, this was very painful. So it's been a week for me. How about you?
0: I can't even imagine. I'm glad I'm a dude.
1: Lucky you.
0: That's all I gotta say.
1: Lucky you.
0: Yeah, the week was cool. Went and saw like 3 movies, so that was rad. Saw that Ridley Scott movie, Dog Stars. If you're not familiar with Ridley Scott, he's of course the director of Alien, Blade Runner, Thelma and Louise. And his movie Dog Stars isn't getting very good reviews, but don't listen to that. It's a rad movie. Rad movie. Josh Brolin's in it. I like everything he does, so that's cool. And that chick, Marguerite Qualley, or whatever her name is, she was in Substance with Demi Moore.
1: She was the
0: hitchhiker in Once Upon a Time in Hollywood. Anyway, she's turning out to be a pretty rad actress. But then I saw Onslaught, and that's a rad movie because it's A24. Anything A24 puts out. If you're not familiar with A24, they're a production and distribution company that only puts out rad stuff. If you ever see A24 putting out a movie, check it out. And Onslaught was a fun one. I wouldn't say it was like a great movie, but it was definitely a popcorn movie.
1: It was fun.
0: Yeah, it was super fun.
1: Oh, speaking of movies, very quickly, if I may. Yeah. Resident Evil, the movie Resident Evil comes out.
0: I can't wait to see
1: this Friday. Oh, we already got our tickets,
0: yeah,
1: man.
0: Yeah, me too.
1: It's going to be so cool. It's based off of Just a Guy.
0: Yeah. I've seen the preview
1: in Raccoon
0: a thousand
1: City.
0: Times.
1: I love that. But it's made by the director and the screenwriter and everything. He actually understands and has played the games. There's a lot of really cool Easter eggs for all of the games.
0: Oh, that's cool.
1: Because he really respects the source material. And I think that's so rad, and I would love for the internet to stop crapping all over it. Just shut up and watch the damn
0: movie.
1: Yeah,
0: they are. They are. But yeah, I mean, a lot of them haven't even seen the movie.
1: No,
0: yet.
1: They're just going on, oh, there's no Leon. There's no, you know.
0: Yeah,
1: blah, blah, blah.
0: I mean, I'm not like, I'm one of those people that I just enjoy movies.
1: I want to see Leon's ass too.
0: And I don't care either way.
1: That's perfectly fine.
0: Yeah.
1: I'm okay with it. Just give us a cool slice of life of
0: exactly.
1: horror.
0: Yeah, when's that coming out? That comes out
1: Friday,
0: pretty soon.
1: The 18th.
0: That's right. I'm going to see it the next week.
1: Yeah.
0: So that would be rad. But I also saw that movie Buddy, that supernatural comedy horror.
1: Yes.
0: Dude, like, here's the premise of Buddy. Children trapped inside of a 90s-style children's TV series who must find a way to escape their evil unicorn host. It's freaking rad, man. Hey, the movie only costs, well, I say only, it only costs $3 million to make, and they've made almost $19 million so far, so... props to them.
1: Well, damn, good for them.
0: Yeah, it's really cool, especially the writers, because the writers are kind of like no names.
1: Mm-hmm.
0: So they're going to have some dough to put something else cool out pretty soon. So
1: hell
0: pretty
1: yeah.
0: Rad. But anyway, that's my movie thing, and we'll get back to the tunes. You got anything else to say?
1: Nah, man. Let's get right into it.
0: Let's get back to it. Right now we're going to play you something new from a band out of Sweden. They're called Mono Lord, and they just came out with an album. Well, recently came out with an album called Never Ending, and this was my favorite jam off that album. It's called You Bastard. Mono Lord on 103.5 FM Savage Radio. Nice!

0: You're playing tonight.
1: How? Our keyboardist is trying to drown himself.
0: I play keyboards.
1: You play C, F, and G?
0: Yeah.
1: You're in.
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0: 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I am a Foxy Boxy.
1: And I am Lord Looney.
0: Oh my goodness. And this happens to be another fantastic episode of...
1: Night of the Living Savages. We're actually recording a day early.
0: Yeah.
1: Football season, dude.
0: It's time for some football.
1: We can't record on Sundays anymore, man. My Steelers are playing Sunday morning, dude. Your 49ers kick butt, by the way.
0: Oh, my God. We spanked the Rams.
1: Yeah,
0: that was
1: man.
0: Embarrassing. Sorry, Uncle Dano. I know you're listening. I'm so sorry.
1: I just wanted the game to be close, so I was a little disappointed with that.
0: Dude, I was laughing so hard because they played in Australia.
1: Yeah.
0: And there was this guy that went viral on like TikTok, and he's like, "Oh, see, we're like watching the game and it's like dark outside, but when I'm watching the game, it's all sunny. What's up with that? Is this even a real game?"
1: Dude.
0: Like, you dummy, they're in another, it's yeah. literally tomorrow.
1: They were literally playing in the future.
0: What are you talking about, dumb?
1: Well, I did notice that too. It tripped me out because like I was watching the game and I was like, man, this is so weird.
0: Mm-hmm.
1: It was so bright in Australia and it was pitch dark here. It was just weird.
0: I thought it was fantastic.
1: It was cool, though. Yeah, it was cool.
0: But the band that you just heard was out of Newbury Park here in California. That was a little band called The Neighborhood. You might recognize them since it's starting to hopefully get cooler.
1: I only know them because of you.
0: Putting on a sweater, perhaps. Just a little hint. But you guys just heard something off of their most recent album called Ultrasound. And the song that you heard from them is called Private. What did we hear before The Neighborhood, Lord Looney?
1: We had quite possibly my favorite band from New Zealand.
0: I love this band so much.
1: Probably my favorite band ever from New Zealand. I'm not sure. But Earth Tongue, love them. They just came out with a brand new single called Dimly Lit Cadaver. Earth Tongue are a kick-ass two-piece guy, girl. That's all I had to know. They were probably already going to be my favorite band, even though I never heard of them.
0: Isn't that the one that did Dungeon Vision?
1: That's them.
0: Dungeon Vision.
1: Yeah, man. Same band. They love their Dungeons & Dragons, you can tell for sure. But before Earth Tongue.
0: Oh, yes. A band out of Dallas, Texas. I am so sorry.
1: Sorry about their luck.
0: Mm-hmm. That was Night. That's N-I-T-E, which I really like their stuff. It's obviously very...
1: It's a good song.
0: Halloween-y.
1: Yeah,
0: they also had guest band Dead on Sunday with a single called Last Chance. Super, super fun.
1: Cool.
0: Gotta love it. And next, you guys are going to... We're just going to get right on into it. Listen, it's just because that's how we roll here on Night of the Living Savages, babe. Out of Los Angeles!
1: Yeah!
0: A band called Deceit with a brand spanking new kick-ass single. I think you guys are really going to love Kitten Mittens. And the song from the Deceit that you're going to hear right now is The First Day of Fall. Hurry up and bring on the colder weather. I beg you.
1: Amen.
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1: Foxy Boxy.
0: And I am Lord Looney.
1: Oh my goodness, what's happening right now? I don't even know. What's happening?
0: Yeah, we're losing it.
1: It's fine.
0: Hey, but Foxy bought me a cold brew, though, so it's waking me up.
1: See, I think I'm just gearing up for stupid South Park. Oh, sorry, my bad. South America.
0: South America, what?
1: South Park renamed themselves, their show to South America.
0: Lake America.
1: And stuff, you know?
0: And Gulf
1: totally
0: of America.
1: Patriotic. South America now, their season is coming out later this month, and like, how freaking genius.
0: That is absolutely genius. I didn't know they did that.
1: I love those little trolls, the big old weirdos.
0: Hey, that stupid orange man he's talking about renaming the Atlantic Ocean and the Pacific Ocean and
1: Lake Ontario, right?
0: Yeah,
1: he wants to rename to Lake America, which no.
0: Yeah.
1: Absolutely not.
0: You know what really sucks, though, is that Google went along with it, of course.
1: Oh, I know.
0: Pricks.
1: I know, but you know what's so funny? Because of that, now MapQuest is getting a ton of downloads.
0: Dude,
1: and their developers, I literally saw on TikTok, like, their developers are like, we are furiously coding to get this ready for Android. to give you guys an app. I'm like, yes.
0: Oh,
1: yes,
0: that's so cool.
1: Yes. Just give me the ability to report speed traps and, like, you know, weather pattern changes. Like,
0: right.
1: Dangerous weather.
0: Hey, they're on it, man.
1: That's all I want. That's all I asked for.
0: It was MapQuest, right?
1: Yes.
0: Remember that.
1: Isn't it wild that we're going back to MapQuest?
0: I think it's great.
1: I love it.
0: Hey, I'm hoping we go back to MySpace soon.
1: You know, as long as it doesn't have all the 5 million ads that it does now.
0: I'm talking about MySpace like back in the Dizzy.
1: Top 8, all that drama.
0: Yeah, and everybody would get mad. Like, how come I'm not your number
1: one?
0: Why
1: am I not in your top 8? Why am I not in your top 8? Well, now I've programmed it to top 12, and now you're number 12.
0: I love it.
1: How do you like that, loser?
0: Yeah.
1: You're not even in my top 20. Here's your pity 12.
0: Yeah, those of you that remember MySpace know exactly what we're talking about. Those of you who were born after 2000 have no idea.
1: That's the origins of vague booking or like vague posting. That's where it came from. Like,
0: rad.
1: You change your song, remember? Whatever you're feeling.
0: I love that.
1: I do miss that bit.
0: Well, all right. Well, let's see. You just heard from Some Gifts out of Los Angeles. Their most recent single is what you heard. Consumer Confidence is Shaken. And Vic, the guitar player and vocalist for Some Gifts, just had his birthday.
1: Happy birthday, Vic.
0: Happy birthday, brother. Super great guy. Super great band. Some Gifts out of Los Angeles. Check out all their stuff. They have a handful of records too, man. So check them out. Once again, the song from Some Gifts came out earlier this year around February. It was called Consumer Confidence is Shaken. And then before, Some Gifts out of Louisville, Kentucky, a band that's been around since 2006. They're called Young Widows. Really good noise rock stuff that kind of they got past me. They got past my radar. I didn't listen to them in real time. It wasn't until years later that I caught them. But really good band. And you know me, I like my noise rock stuff.
1: Oh, yeah.
0: So I'm surprised I kind of missed these guys. But Young Widows just re-released their first album, kind of a 20th anniversary thing, an album called Settle Down City. And they re-released it, all the same songs, except they added one B-side track. At the very end, a really rad song is the song you heard, White Water, by Young Widows. And right now we've got a request.
1: Whee!
0: Yeah, man, we didn't get to play it. We had, which is pretty cool. We had so many requests. We couldn't play them all in one show, so a lot of them are getting played this week as well.
1: But see, that's the ideal situation, Kid Mittens. And just again, as we mentioned at the top of the hour, you can go to Night of the Living Savages on Instagram. All one word, no spaces, no underscores, no dashes. Just hit us up. Send us a whole list if you want, babe.
0: Yeah, yeah. Totally we've had a few people send us just a list of requests, so we just go down the list every show. But Tammy, shout out to Tammy. She wanted to hear Face to Face. A band from Victorville, California. Can you believe it?
1: Wow.
0: They were around from 1991 to 2003, and then they got back together in 2008. and I guess they're still going. One of the raddest shows, if not the raddest show I ever played, my old LA band, Automatic 7, we opened up and played with Newfound Glory and Face to Face, and it was just our three bands, and it was so much fun. I mean, it was just so much fun. Newfound Glory guys were all right, but the Face to Face guys were just totally cool as hell. And the song that Tammy wanted to hear, those were good memories. Oh. Let me pause for a second. Okay. All right. Memories in the corner of my mind. Tammy wanted to hear a song from 1996 called Complicated. And let's play this one for Tammy. Thank you for the request. Face to Face on 103.5 FM Savage Radio. Nice.

0: Here are a few things I found while yahooing. Porn. 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

0: 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I am Lord Looney.
1: I am Foxy Boxy, breaking Lord Looney, and this is
0: Night of the Living Savages. Rocking and rolling with you. You just heard a band out of Pittsburgh, Pennsylvania. Pittsburgh, what up?
1: Woo!
0: My Steelers, you know I bleed black and gold. The band you heard was called Feeble Little Horse. And they've been around since 2021. They kind of went on hiatus for like a year or two. And then, boom, out of nowhere, they got back together and put out an album called Bit Not. And the song you heard off that new record, most recent record anyway, by Feeble Little Horse was called Dwar. And before Feeble Little Horse,
1: you heard possibly one of my favorite songs. And just because we are getting close to, I would say like top 20. Just Ooh. Because we are getting close to, like, spooky season, in my opinion, July 5th forward, well, really every day, but socially acceptably speaking, July 5th and forward is now Halloween season. I don't make the rules, just kidding, on this show. I kind of do, at least 50% of them. So, you guys heard an artist out of Ontario, Canada.
0: What up? What up, Canada? What up? Love you guys.
1: For real. We are not associated with the trade war.
0: No, we are not.
1: We love you, Canada.
0: Uh-huh, we do.
1: Please remember California. Remember
0: yes.
1: me.
0: Remember California loves you. Loves you, baby. California loves you.
1: Yep, yep, yep. But you heard none other than Deadmau5 with Gerard Way, and this song is just so, like, you know how just some songs just scratch your brain in the right place? This song, Professional Griefers, absolutely does that for me. And it very much is going to gear you into that spooky season. Don't be surprised, kittens, if you start to hear more macabre stuff from me. But it's just a way of life. I can't help it.
0: Yeah, Halloween every day up in here.
1: Oh, baby.
0: I can't wait for a Halloween show.
1: Ooh.
0: But Gerard Way, what was the band he's singing?
1: Oh, just a little band called My Chemical Romance.
0: That's right.
1: Just a tiny little band.
0: Just a little band.
1: Otherwise known as MCR. He also, by the way, his solo stuff is freaking fantastic.
0: I think it's all right.
1: And he, over the last like year or two, has been popping out. Because the funny thing about MCR is they started out as a metal band.
0: Yeah, I could believe that. I could believe that.
1: And then they kind of like, I don't know.
0: People change, man.
1: It's fun. No, in the best way. Like, I love their first few albums. I love what
0: they never did release a metal album, though, right? Like, they changed from...
1: Yes and no. Like, had Paper Kingdom come out, like, Fountains of Decay, which came out, like, three years ago, is a pretty heavy song. But when you listen to their stuff, like, or if they go and guest, like, it's wild. Like, Frank Iero... He's one of the other members of MCR. His solo stuff and the bands, he's been in like 50,000 bands.
0: Right.
1: His stuff is crazy. He's actually on a government watch list. He wrote a song in 2016 called I'm Gonna Effing Kill the President.
0: Good for him.
1: But anyway, Deadmau5 and Gerard Way got together and made Professional Griefers, and it's a great song.
0: Hope it's a cool
1: song.
0: Were,
1: you know, your little booties were shaken, or, you know, whatever.
0: Booties were shaken.
1: Listen, man, you do what you do. I'm not going to try and police your movement.
0: Let the freak flag fly.
1: That's
0: baby.
1: Right. All the freaks come out at night, and that's what time this show is on for most of you. Anyway, coming up next, we're going to hear a band out of London with a brand spanking new single. Or new-ish.
0: Yeah, new-ish. I think they've come out with a single recently.
1: I think so. I need to check.
0: Yeah, I
1: got to
0: check.
1: But anyway, I love this band. They're called The Last Dinner Party, and the song that you're going to hear from them right now is Let's Do It Again. The Last Dinner Party on 103.5 FM KSVG Savage Radio.
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0: 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I am Lord Looney.
1: I am Foxy Boxy.
0: And this is Night of the Living Savages.
1: Second hour.
0: That's right. You read my mind. You read my mind. Starting off this second hour, Night of the Living Savages, we had a band out of Wiltshire, England, called Harriet. They came out with an EP recently called Forever Till Tomorrow Ends. And you heard a great song off that new EP by Harriet, a song called Commander of Pain. I'd never heard of them, and they've been around since 2014.
1: Wow.
0: Yeah, yeah. Okay. It's kind of funny. I've been discovering last couple months a lot of bands I never heard of that I should have. But anyway, as you would say, that's neither here nor there.
1: In the future, Lord Looney promises to do better bands that we don't know about yet.
0: That's right. And coming up during the rest of this hour, we're going to have Soul Glow.
1: We're going to play something from the Detroit Cobras.
0: Ooh, and let's see, Space Moth, and a whole bunch more.
1: Uh-huh.
0: But should we just get right back into it?
1: Hell yeah, let's go do it.
0: All right, let's play another band out of England, Brighton, England, to be exact. It's a band called Moving Day. Short little story here, not necessarily about Moving Day, but I was looking up bands, right?
1: Yes.
0: And I was like, I need something little, I'm not exactly allergic to emo, but I'm not exactly searching out for
1: You're
0: emo
1: like, Listen,
0: bands,
1: I'm
0: right?
1: not looking for lovers in Ohio,
0: Yeah,
1: okay?
0: Yeah, right. I mean, I like the Get Up Kids. I don't love the Get Up Kids, you know what I mean? But I was trying to find something that was emo, and I came across this one band that I will not name. And I thought, oh, that's a pretty good song. All right, cool. So I loaded up, ready to rock and roll, and I'm looking up the band, and I'm like, wait a second, there's nothing about this band anywhere, not even the single. The single's like about a week old, nothing. And then I'm like, that's some AI stuff. I bet you $1 million, because there's about three or four bands that have the same damn name as them, number one, so that's lame. But two, there was nothing about the single anywhere. There was nothing about this band with the same name as all the other bands, and I was like, it's gotta be AI, man. So I ditched it.
1: I hate that so much.
0: I picked a band out of Brighton, like I said, a band called Moving Day. Kind of emo, kind of not, but the song from Moving Day was called Million Wounds off their most recent EP entitled Forever Till Tomorrow Ends. So let's take a listen to Moving Day on 103.5 FM Savage Radio.
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0: We are Savage Radio, the station that doesn't just break the rules. We tie them to a chair in the basement, put a gag in their mouth, and just bash their brains in with baseball bats and crowbars. I know it sounds a little harsh, but they bloody well deserve it. Fucking rules piss me off.
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0: doodly doo doo doo. Don't ask. I couldn't tell you anyway. 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I am Foxy Boxy.
1: And I am Lord Looney.
0: Losing our minds here on
2: Night of the Living Savages.
0: You guys just had a boxy block. The band you just heard was out of London with a new-ish song off their album Paracosm. This was absolutely with their song I Just Don't Know You Yet. And you know what? Sometimes you don't, and that's okay. And it's all right to put your guard up. Anyway, before absolutely we heard an artist out of Brooklyn, New York named Liz Cooper with a new-ish song off of her album called New Day. Ooh, see, I told you I'm losing my mind ever so slightly. I'm going slightly mad. Liz Cooper just played a song, or you heard a song from Liz Cooper, rather, called Better Than Ever. Live in your life, petty queen. Live your petty life. I love it. And then before Liz Cooper out of Santa Cruz, California, we heard a Night of the Living Savages favorite, Scowl.
1: Yeah.
0: With their song B-A-B-E, or Babe for short.
1: Babe.
0: I feel like that takes it. More effort to do it in acronyms, but it's all good. You do you. Scowl, we love you.
1: I saw Scowl play the No Values Fest a couple years ago. Very good band. Very good.
3: Yes, very good.
1: Back to the music, yeah?
0: Oh, hell yeah. Let's get into it.
1: Let's talk more rock. We're going to play you yet another band out of Toronto, Ontario, Canada.
2: Canada, what up?
1: A band called Bad Waitress.
0: I've had a few of those.
1: Yeah. You know what?
0: I've been one of those.
1: Yeah, yeah, exactly.
0: 99% of the time, just so you know, Kit Mittens, that is an overwhelmed server.
1: Yeah, 100% of the time, almost. 99% of the time. I should start a band called Bad Bartender.
0: Oh, shoot.
1: But anyway, Bad Waitress, they're getting ready to come out with a new album called In the Hollow. It's coming out Halloween Eve.
0: Ooh,
1: October 30th.
0: Just like 30th. The Queens of the Stone Age album, too.
1: Yeah, that's right.
0: Perfect.
1: Perfect timing, right? But Bad Waitress, the song you're going to hear from them is called Loving Kind, once again off their up-and-coming brand-new album titled In the Hollow. 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
0: With
2: Foxy Boxy.
0: And I am Lord Looney, and you just heard a band out of New York. I think they're out of Brooklyn. I forgot to write it down, but most bands are from Brooklyn anyway. But New York City nonetheless. A band called Soul Glow. They're getting ready to come out with a new album January 15th. But we've already got a track.
2: Hell yeah.
0: Hell yeah. The album's going to be called Nah, I'm Gone, Grab All It. Is that how you say it? All It?
2: All That.
0: All That.
2: Like, I'm going to grab all that.
0: Grab all that. Oh, okay. Duh. I'm a dork. But the song you heard that's going to be on that new album by Soul Glow was called February Theory, and it sounds exactly the way I was hoping it would. And before Soul Glow, we had...
2: Absolutely a band that is near and dear to our hearts.
0: Yeah.
2: Out of, obviously, Detroit, Michigan. That was the Detroit Cobras. Can you imagine if they were from anywhere other than Detroit?
0: That'd be cool.
2: That'd be kind of funny.
0: Yeah.
2: But the song that you heard from...
0: Like the Bronx from L.A.
2: Right. From L.A. Da Bronx. You know, and, you know, obviously...
0: Yeah, they'd have to change their name to Da Bronx. Yeah.
2: That was the Detroit Cobras with their song, Leave My Kitten Alone. Okay, kitten. It's okay. No. I'm so sorry. I should not have brought that meme culture in anyway. It's okay, princess. But, you know, the Detroit Cobras were around for quite a bit of time. They're
0: 1994.
2: Yeah, since 94.
0: They're still going.
2: Yeah, they're
0: but they
2: their
0: don't,
2: main singer
0: they,
2: died.
0: But they,
2: so,
0: yeah.
2: Which is so sad. Rachel.
0: Yeah, Rachel Nagy passed away January 22nd. Or, I'm sorry, January
2: of
0: at some point.
2: Yeah.
0: Of 2020, yeah. And
2: was it 2020?
0: No, 22.
2: Yeah, 22. Ugh, I remember texting you when that happened. I'm like, no!
0: Yeah, that really sucked, man.
2: I was very sad about
0: that. Really sucked. Detroit Cobras are probably one of the greatest cover bands ever.
2: Mm-hmm.
0: They could get away with whole albums of cover songs. Because a lot of people didn't know a lot of that old soul and R&B stuff.
2: Yep.
0: That they would end up rocking out. Very cool. But Little Willie John did that song that you heard. What was it called again?
2: Leave My Kitten Alone.
0: No.
2: Meow.
0: Never. All right. Let's see. Now we have a request. It was a very last minute request. Selena wanted to hear White Stripes.
2: Okay.
0: And originally she wanted to hear another song that will not be named. I had to pull
2: another time.
0: I had to pull
2: another
0: some teeth.
2: Show.
0: Yeah, another show. I had to pull some teeth to get her to change, and she was nice enough to do that. Selena wanted to hear White Stripes, of course. Oh, another Detroit, Michigan band.
2: Yeah.
0: The song from White Stripes that she wanted to hear was called "I Want to Be the Boy to Warm Your Mother's Heart." White Stripes were around from 1997 to 2011. I thought they went longer than that, but. Where did Meg go? She's like totally like missing in action.
2: From my understanding, there was a lot of social anxiety there, and so she just kind of said, I'm done.
0: Yeah, she didn't even show up when they got, oddly enough, inducted into the Rock and Roll Hall of Fame.
2: Yeah,
0: she wasn't
2: Jack
0: even
2: White
0: there for
2: up.
0: That. Yeah, it was kind of a bummer, man. I was hoping to see her. You know what I mean?
2: Yeah, I think it's
0: it is what it is. Hopefully she's doing okay.
2: I hope she's all right.
0: In the mountains, I'm assuming. She's probably living in the mountains at a kick-ass cabin somewhere out in the middle of nowhere.
2: You know, that makes
0: sense. Love and life. But anyway, let's listen to Selena. Her request for White Stripes on 103.5 FM Savage Radio.
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0: I seen a bear so powerful that it snapped a man's body in half with his huge jaws. I seen a badger with paws as big as frying pans. Now that ripped your face right off. Right off. There's nothing you can do with that. Once there was a hawk that swooped down from the sky and plucked a man's eyeballs out of his sockets. The fellow was screaming, I'm blind! I can't see! I can't get it off! I can't get it off! Twice when I was fishing...
1: Hunt! I think you're scaring the men.
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0: One time I went through a stop sign, they stopped me and said, why'd you go through a sign? I said, hey, I don't believe everything I read.
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1: I am Foxy Boxy.
0: And this is Night of the Living Savages. And you just heard from Nuclear Daisies, a band out of Austin, Texas, a song from them entitled Infinite Joy. And before Nuclear Daisies,
1: out of Belgium.
0: One of your motherlands, right?
1: Not necessarily, no. But they're like cousins, kind of, of my people. Some of my people.
0: I hear that.
1: Out of Belgium, we heard none other than Gatenvel. Let me spell that for
0: so
1: you.
0: So cool that you were able to pronounce that.
1: Listen, as someone who fluently speaks Nederlands, I'm going to tell you, yep. Trying to spell it's a nightmare.
0: Uh-huh. Mm-hmm.
1: I'm illiterate when it comes to like writing. Yeah, I just can't. I can't do it.
0: I just
1: in
0: am.
1: Dutch, it's so hard. But that is Gietenvel. Gatenvel. With
0: Gatenvel.
1: Like
0: huh.
1: Yeah, okay, in your throat. Yeah. And the song that you heard from Gatenvel was called Vezolen. And
0: nice.
1: You know, it's alles
0: good,
1: goed, yeah.
0: Good
1: alles
0: job.
1: Goed. Yeah, you heard my Dutch accent come out. What of it?
0: Yeah,
1: fight
0: great.
1: Me on it.
0: That's great, man. And then, I'm not even going to pronounce them. And before them, out of the Bay Area, somewhere up in Northern Cal, we had an artist who goes by the name of Space Moth. And she came out with a new album titled Inward Eye. And the song you heard off that new album by Space Moth was called Telepathic Butterflies. And we haven't talked that much this hour, so I'm thinking we should just keep going.
1: Yeah, let's do it.
0: All right. We got another request. This was this was kind of out of left field, very surprising. Maddie wanted to hear Lauren Sanderson. She's out of L.A. by way of Fort Wayne, Indiana.
1: Oh, wow.
0: One of the coolest little towns I ever played. Fort Wayne, they had these cool shirts that said, eat, drink, and be merry, because someday you might end up living in Fort Wayne, Indiana. It was hilarious, man. It was like one of the coolest shows I ever played. Back of a tattoo shop was like a two-car garage in the back of this tattoo shop. And they just opened the garage door, and all these kids showed up. There was about 200, 300 kids.
1: Dang.
0: I mean, it was just crazy. We weren't necessarily a punk band. We were more of a kind of a... It was a band called Automatic 7 that I played with. I think I mentioned them earlier. But anyway, I try not to mention them too much. But we're like a poppy Social D. These kids were pitting like it was a hardcore show. It was so fun. They were like totally pushing the drums into me and stuff. It was so super cool. Shout out to Fort Wayne. But we're going to play you this artist who is from Fort Wayne, but now she's based out of L.A. Like I stated earlier, Laura Sanderson. And she came out with a single recently called Come Say Some. And guess who the special guest vocalist is? Fred Durst.
1: Sorry, you might want to say that again. I'm pretty sure I covered up with puking.
0: Oh, Fred Durst,
1: no
0: man.
1: Offense,
0: that guy's still around. It's crazy.
1: Somehow.
0: Totally crazy. But you know what? This song is pretty cool, and Maddie wanted to hear it. So let's listen to brand new song, new-ish song from Laura Sanderson, going out for Maddie on 103.5 FM Savage Radio, Night

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0: 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I am Lord Looney.
1: I am Foxy Boxy.
0: And this is the third and final hour of Night of the Living Savages. Man, I got this zit on the tip of my nose.
1: Ouch.
0: And it hurts.
1: Bing, bing, bing, bing.
0: Ouch.
1: Bro, I'm going to play darts with it.
0: Man,
1: no, I'm playing.
0: No, don't. Oh, my God. I want to squeeze it so bad, and it's, like, so deep. It's one of those
1: put
0: deep
1: put a Band-Aid
0: ones.
1: On top of it.
0: Man, I'm going to pour some rubbing alcohol on it or something and dry it the hell out, but that's annoying, dude. Oh, anyway, let's see. Yeah, we're into the third hour of Night of the Living Savages, and you heard a band out of Austin, Texas, starting off this hour called Gas Bath, one word. They last year they put out a really good split with a band called Armistice that I used to be good acquaintances with back in the late 90s. Very cool crust band. And Gas Bath is more on the heavier side. Really good band. I only discovered them recently, and I'm really glad I did. The song you heard from Gas Bath starting off this hour of Night of the Living Savages was called What Is It For, off that split with Armistice. And a little footnote, kind of an effed up footnote, but gotta tell you, Nicole Underwood is the singer for Gas Bath, and she just got totally brutalized by her husband.
1: Oh.
0: And come to find out, he hadn't been paying the mortgage also. So she might be losing her house. I'm not sure how everything's going, but if you liked Gas Bath, you can find a GoFundMe for Nicole Underwood. Just look up Nicole Underwood in GoFundMe and drop a few bucks. Help her out.
1: Oh, man.
0: Totally messed up situation. But anyway, that was Gas Bath. And Nicole, hope you're doing a whole hell of a lot better. I think they're getting ready to play a show with

0: another band I was friends with, Litmus Green, out of L.A. in somewhere in Texas. So hopefully she's doing better if they're playing shows. But all right, let's see. Coming up during the rest of this hour, we're going to have Blisterhead.
1: Something new from The Warning.
0: Party Dozen. And, of course,
1: much more.
0: And right now we're going to play you a band out of Hong Kong. They're called Lucid Express, and they recently came out with an album entitled Instant Comfort. Lucid Express, Instant Comfort, brand new album, most recent album anyway from them. 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
1: And I am Lord Looney.
0: Oh man, and this is, of course,
2: Night of the Living Savages.
0: And just a reminder, kitten mittens, once again, we are live Monday nights from 9 p.m. to midnight Pacific Standard Time. And we re-air our show that following Friday evening. In this case, it'll be the 18th, 9 p.m. to midnight. You can also
1: Fridays.
0: Yes, on Fridays. You can also go in and put your requests, even communal suggestions, and babies. If there is a song or a show that you would like us to do a specialty show on, please feel free to send that as well with your communal suggestions on Instagram, too.
1: Yeah, people dug our all soundtrack show.
0: Yeah.
1: That was fun.
0: We're going to have to do another one of those again, but that is, of course, Night of the Living Savages. Super, super hard to find, obviously. Just kidding.
1: That's it.
0: All right, this next, or the band that you just heard, rather, comes to us from New York by way of Boston, which Boston. I think most of the bands in that area kind of flip between. Anyway, that was Gorilla Toss with their song Life's a Zoo. And man, it sure is.
1: Before Gorilla Toss out of Sweden, we had a band called Blister Head. Earlier this year, they came out with an album called Where We Belong, and you heard the song of the same name. And before, Blisterhead
0: out of LA.
1: Yeah.
0: We heard one of my favorite songs from this band. Actually, that whole EP is fantastic. That was She Wants Revenge with their song A Little Bit Harder Now. Of course, you know, we love the solo stuff of the singer.
1: Yeah,
0: we play
1: Warfield?
0: Him a lot. Yeah, Warfield.
1: Yeah,
0: love
1: his solo
0: stuff. I feel like that's what She Wants Revenge would have eventually become.
1: Did they break up or
0: something? I don't know. I genuinely have no idea.
1: Yeah.
0: I just know that I like his solo stuff a lot more. It's definitely along the spookier vein, and I appreciate that so much.
1: Speaking of spooky.
0: Ooh.
1: I started reading again.
0: Ooh.
1: What? Super proud of myself.
0: Love literacy.
1: I know, man. I'm trying
0: so
1: to read more. Because you know me, I watch a ton of movies, right?
0: Yeah.
1: And I'm like, man, I got so many cool books that I just haven't gotten around to. And so I started reading a book that came out in 2017 called Tender is the Flesh.
0: Okay.
1: Are you reading anything right now?
0: No? You know, right now I've been rereading. It's currently a trilogy, like The Butcher and the Wren, The Butcher Game, and The Butcher Legacy by Elena Urquhart.
1: What kind of book is that?
0: That's definitely, it's fiction, but it's like a horror suspense sort of catching a serial
1: Sounds
0: killer.
1: Like it.
0: It's kind of cool because you get multiple perspectives from different characters without being overwhelming.
1: And what are the names of the books?
0: The Butcher and the Wren, The Butcher Game, and The Butcher Legacy.
1: So it's a trilogy.
0: It sounds to me like there's going to be more, like it's going to be a series, but currently
1: That's cool.
0: A trilogy. And let me think. I have been rereading a few biographies. Let me think about this.
1: The books that I read, when I read, it's always either horror, fantasy, or sci-fi.
0: That's right.
1: Yeah.
0: Well, I read a lot of different stuff. I read a lot of like psychological studies and
1: I'm saying like that's if I read fiction.
0: Ah, yes.
1: Nonfiction for me is like conspiracy stuff.
0: Not conspiracy related, but Serge Tankian, the singer from System of a Down, put out an autobiography.
1: Serge,
0: and he has a great coffee shop, by the way. And,
1: you mentioned that in a past show.
0: Hopefully, I'll be able to go down there maybe tomorrow. Right. We'll see what happens. But he put out a really good autobiography, although I do recommend the audio book because he self-narrates.
1: See, I like that.
0: And it feels like you're having a conversation with him. And
1: yeah.
0: It literally felt like I was sitting down and, like, you know, having a little kiki with my buddy.
1: What was the name of his book?
0: Down with the System.
1: Yes. Well, that's a good title for his book.
0: Yeah, I know. It talks about like the history of his band and like all this other stuff, and just his perspective and talking about the Armenian genocide and you know because he lived through some of that. And well, it's a really cool book, but I love that you're reading again. That's fantastic.
1: Yeah, I need to read, man. And I got back into it with Tender is the Flesh. It was a book done by the Argentine author, hopefully I don't butcher her name too much, Agustina Baztarica. And it was translated, it was finally translated into English in 2020. I had actually heard of the book and was trying to find it, but it wasn't in English yet. And a couple years ago, I was able to find, I came across it on accident, and it was in English. I was so stoked.
0: Oh, nice.
1: But the premise of the book is, and all, like, it's in the near future, takes place in the near future, where all animal meat is poisoned. So, the human race resorts to cannibalism, and the book focuses on a basically a human butcher who struggles with, you know, the obvious. Fascinating, fascinating book, man. Like, so cool, super cool. Love it. Got me reading again. I've already like got another book lined up, and I'm gonna start reading too.
0: Nice.
1: Super stoked on it, but. Anyway,
0: visit your local library. You can check out books for free.
1: Dude, I got a library down the street from where we are now.
0: Yes, you do.
1: And I had a library card and I couldn't find it. I lost it. So I'm going to go get another one actually this week.
0: Yeah.
1: This week. Get your library card, dude. I love going into.
0: They do so much cool stuff too at the libraries. Like,
1: oh, they do.
0: Like sewing classes. Yeah. They do all kinds of really cool, like. Yeah. If they oftentimes at the at least here in Bakersfield, they have at Beale Library, they tend to have a lot of speakers come in. They've got a whole really cool auditorium set up. It's awesome.
1: My mom was an elementary school librarian for almost 30 years,
0: so
1: and
0: good.
1: She's trying to get on as a volunteer at Beale. I hope it works out.
0: I hope so too.
1: Yeah, I really do, because she misses it a lot, and she was so good with the kids, and man, she's got to get back to being a librarian again, but. Anyway, all right, well, that's enough about our books. what do we got right now? Oh, we got a request.
0: Yay!
1: Butthole Surfers.
0: All right.
1: Alex wanted to hear some of them. A song from 1993, a song called Goofy's Concern, one of my favorite Butthole Surfers songs ever. Butthole Surfers are out of San Antonio, Texas. They were around from 1981 to 2017. And then got back together in 2025.
0: Oh.
1: And they just re-released an album from 2001 recently. Yeah. So they're doing some stuff. But one of the members of Butthole Surfers, Jeff Pincus, he's also a member of, on and off, Melvins. That's it. And he's also a main member, main bass player. He's actually, I don't know if he's playing bass or guitar. I think he's playing bass in the new... Melvin's side band, Gata Morta.
0: Oh.
1: So that's pretty cool. Really good stuff. We played them last week.
0: We did.
1: Totally bitchin' bad. But anyway, let's take a listen to Alex's request for Butthole Surfers of 103.5 FM Savage Radio.
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0: 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I am Lord Looney.
1: I am Foxy Boxy.
0: And this is Night of the Living Savages. And you just heard from Party Zone out of Sydney, Australia. Or not Party Zone, I'm sorry. Party Dozen. You just heard from Party Dozen out of Sydney, Australia. Duh. And the song you heard from Party Dozen was called Euro Stomper off their brand new album entitled 21 Bum Salute.
1: You know what? Depending on the bums, I support this.
0: I support it too. And before Party Dozen,
1: out of Monterrey, Mexico, we heard the sisters in the band The Warning with something off of their new album entitled Everything's Falling. That song, of course, you heard from The Warning was Ritual. I freaking love them, and I'm so happy that they are, like, blowing up. They're all over the news. They're all over social media, and you know what?
0: That's cool.
1: Kudos. Well-deserved, ladies.
0: And the song we played is...
1: Ritual.
0: Probably my favorite
1: it's
0: song.
1: It's so good.
0: Mm-hmm.
1: It's so good. Yep. I love them.
0: All right. We'll keep it rolling. Right now, we're going to play you a request. Clayton wanted to hear... a classic jam, well, kind of classic. Classic to most people except me. A song from 1997 by the Softies. They were around from 1994 to 2000, and they got back together in 2023, which is pretty cool. I haven't heard any of their new stuff. I'm familiar with their older stuff. But Clayton wanted to hear a song, like I said, from 1997 called Winter Pageant by the Softies, going out for Clayton on 103.5 FM Savage Radio,
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1: Night of the Living Savages.
0: Sadly, we are almost done with our show. This was another good one, man. I really enjoyed this show. But you just heard from the Meffs out of Essex, England. And what is a Meff, Foxy?
2: Apparently, that is English slang for somebody who is unhoused and a drunk. Or like a tramp who lives in a house. Think like, you know, in the fall when you get those homosexuals who are homeless and they get into relationships so they can stay with somebody.
0: Oh, I'm not a few
2: of them. That's a homosexual. You know what I mean?
0: Anyway. Oh, the Meffs. I love it. The Meffs are a two-piece band, guy-girl band. You know I love that. The Meffs came out with a new album recently called Business. And the song you heard from the Meffs off that new album was called So Modern.
2: Love that. And before the Meffs, we heard a band out of London. So we're sticking in, you know, England.
0: Keeping it British.
2: I guess. Or at least for a little bit. Anyway, that was... That was White Lies with their song Keep Up. And before White Lies, we had such a strange band or artist. I don't know.
0: I like them.
2: Out of Austin, Texas, but I like them a lot. That was Haunt Me with their song Their Hate Will Destroy Them.
0: That's so true, man. Good song by Haunt Me.
2: Yeah.
0: A lot of times, like, oh, man, I can hate. I got some hate in my heart, and sometimes, dude, you just got to put it to the side.
2: See, I don't have hate in my heart. I'm just petty.
0: Oh, man, I got hate.
2: I keep receipts, and I'm petty about it.
0: There's a handful of people that I would really like to burn to the ground.
2: It takes a lot.
0: And they
2: to
0: know
2: be
0: who
2: kind.
0: They are, too.
2: It takes a lot to be kind, so I...
0: It does, know, I know.
2: I will be... the change that I want to see in the world. However...
0: There you go. There you go.
2: If you have earned... Foxy being mean or petty to you.
0: Yeah.
2: You earned it. You earned every single second of flinching, uncomfortability, and everything else.
0: Same with me,
2: but
0: dude.
2: But otherwise, I try to be kind.
0: Yep. Yeah. Anyway. All right. Well, we are almost done, but a little reminder.
2: This station is brought to us by listeners like yourself. So if you like what we're putting down, go to patreon.com/KSVG Savage Radio and sign up to be a patron there today. It starts at $1, and there are different tiers.
0: There you go.
2: But you know what? If you can't do that, and I can't believe we haven't talked about this all show, you can listen to us live on KSVGFM.org, streaming online. Definitely a great way. And helps your friends who are not locals.
0: That's right.
2: To hear us.
0: That's right. Spread the word.
2: Like we spread these sound waves.
0: That's right. All right. Any final words for this evening?
2: As always, do good, be good, watch out for your community. And we're going to add one more thing. Don't be a Richard.
0: And like I say every week, ditto. All right. Now we're going to play one more song, a band out of Philadelphia. They got a pretty long name. They called They Are Gutting a Body of Water. Just came out with a new album called Molly Picture. They did this album with a band or artist who goes by the name of God of War. And I was really surprised. I really enjoyed this song. I went into it thinking, whatever. Nah, really good song. Song called Linda's. Once again, brand new stuff from They Are Gutting a Body of Water off their brand new album entitled Molly Picture. I am Lord Looney.
2: I am Foxy Boxy.
0: And this was
1: Night of the Living Savages.
0: And we will see you later,
1: Skater.

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1: 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We're a little bit naughty. We've never met a rule we didn't break. Actually, we didn't just break the rules. We chopped them up into tiny pieces and buried them in the middle of the desert, where they bloody well belong.
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is made out of mud. 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

0: This is the generation who grew up and forgot to lead their lives. 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The media became their only reality. And I own their world of flickering shadows. 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

0: Bell said, give me that gun. Old Stagger Lee said, you cut my wife. Switchblade Sam said, I dropped my knife. Well, listen here, fella, let me give you some advice. If you're out duking on a Saturday night, you better look out for the Charlie Brown, Stagger Lee, and old Switchblade Sam.
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0: geese, I got chickens, I got ducks, I got bulls, I got cows, I got steers, I got giraffes, I got elephants, I got rhinoceroses, I got brontosauruses, I got pigs, I got guinea pigs.
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0: cigarette. 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
1: Smoke, smoke that cigarette. 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
0: tell St. Peter at the corner

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0: Got a smoke?
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1: Well, today marks the day now. For 25 years, I've been a highway patrolman. I've made a lot of friends down through the years, and I'll always remember them. 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

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I shook hands with the captain and the boys all told me goodbye. 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
6: We are screaming through the valley where the nation of botany flows, through the mud and crud and cornfields where the marijuana grows, across the railroad tracks of Persia, down the hills and up the dale, at CJ5 with a four-wheel drive and Smokey on my tail. Well, he picked me up with exit 12 on the I-680 ramp. I was doing 67 per when I rumbled through his trap. He commenced to whirl his flashing lights and he made his siren wail. I slipped on down to four-wheel drive with Smokey on my tail. Now I got racing stripes and dual pipes and Smokey's got a Ford. Got a mill with a four-pot carb, you know, but Smokey stroked and bored. Well, Chase was on, but I had the edge with a rig that'll never fail. Got a CJ5 with a four-wheel drive, Smokey on my tail. Yeah, he was. Well, I dropped on down at Granny Low and I made a hard right turn. My big old fat commando tires went slicing through the corn. Well, the tassels blew and the kernels flew and it looked like yellow hail. Just cooking alive in a four-wheel drive with Smokey on my tail. Well, we went screaming through the valley where the nation of botany flows, through the mud and crud and cornfields where the marijuana grows, across the railroad tracks of Persia, up the hills and down the dales. My CJ5 and four-wheel drive with Smokey on my tail. Look out now, here he comes. Oh, we gonna get it on now. Don't hit that fellow with a banjo. We gonna swim this here creek now, Smokey. Yard wide and foot deep. Nation of Botany River, they call it. Might have to winch out. Gonna do a wheelie on that there gopher mound now, Smokey. Can you dig it, Smokey? Got four on the floor and four in the air on that one, didn't we? Goodness gracious. About to bust my shocks.

Jeep of mine made smoky whine. His rig was made of lead. He's mired 14 feet of mud, so he radioed ahead. I pulled up onto the blacktop and went crashing on through the rail. Sakes alive, I had 25 more Smokies on my tail. Now I had racing stripes and dual pipes, and Smokey had a Ford. Had a mill with a four-pot carb, you know, but Smokey's stroking bored. Well, the race was on, but I had the edge with a rig that'll never fail. Got a CJ5 with a four-wheel drive setting out back of the jail.

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You are listening to the Very Sketchy Morning Show. I am your humble host, Verbal Creepy Roger. Why am I verbal? Why am I creepy? I've got an aura about me. It's just, you know, the things I say, the things I do, you know, it's not a nickname that just came one time. I've been called verbal and I've been called creepy on numerous occasions from different people. And my name just happens to be Roger. Or is it? Maybe it's not. It's not. My real name isn't Roger. It's a long story. I've gone by many a pseudonym, but that's a story for another day. The number is 661-491-0384. Again, that number is 661-491-0384. I've been on a little hiatus. I need a little verbal time. You know, you just have to slowly reflect on yourself sometimes and just kind of take a step back. Maybe not so much a vacation, but, you know, just kind of focus on yourself. Just a little self-improvement. Remove the bad habits. Take the out of me. I feel like sometimes I'm full of ums. I'm like, And I go back and I listen and I go, well, I can't undo that. And I don't hear them when I'm saying them. And I was like, I need some time. I'm running out of time, or I'm running out of things to say. I need to take some time off. I need to do some self-exploration. Go to the doctor, have him look at that mole I've been putting off. You know, it's the camera thing. Had to get the camera in the thing with the thing and drink the liquid. Yeah, so I'm up there in age, people, so you got to take care of yourself because no one else will. That's the thing. You have to take care of yourself before you can take care of others. And I tell myself that constantly, like, I have to take care of myself or I cannot take care of the things that are important to me and the people that are important to me. And if you've been putting it off, people, just do it. Just take a day off from work. Get your eyes examined. That's the next thing I got to work on, my eye exam. I know my glasses. Like, I've had the same pair for like a babillion years, and I need to just go to the eye doctor at the Costco, or I don't know, if someone knows a good optometrist that takes EBT, or I don't know, smiles. So, one more time, the number is 661-491-0384. What you do is you call, you leave a voicemail, you make a request, you go, verbal, I want to hear, and I'll play it. Because we just listened to the punk chunk. And that was one of the things, too. I felt like I was playing the same songs. So I had to dig in deep and go and do some research and find some new stuff. New stuff that I haven't played before. I wanted some new stuff. We just played Lazy Beam. The song was Neurotic Drip. They're from Antelope Valley, California. That's like right around the corner. Before that, one of my favorites. Okay, I've played this before. Dreamwife, Let's Make Out. The members are from Iceland. They're Icelandic, but they formed in Cardiff, Wales. And before that was Spiritual Cramp. The song was Better Off This Way from San Francisco. And before that was Teen Mortgage. The song was Doctor. Some newer punk. I know sometimes I stick to the old stuff or things I like. And I went out of my comfort zone. And I think it's important to do that. And of course, they're from Washington, D.C. Great scene in the D.C. area. Before that was Black Flag. The song was Louie Louie. Nobody likes this song, but I thought I would play it anyway. It's a song that is only good when you've had a few drinks in you. And they're from Hermosa Beach, or rather were. Well, I guess they're technically still from Hermosa Beach. I don't know how that works anymore with all the different band members changing out. Before that was The Bags. The song was Survive from 1978. Of course, The Bags are the band of the famous Ellis Bag. The quintessential punk rock. If you go into the punk rock museum in Las Vegas, there are 5 pictures on the wall of various punk rockers, and Alice Bag is one of them for the work that she's done and the importance she's done. You know, I really kind of neglected that area of punk rock, and now that I'm older, I go back and I get to listen to it with fresh ears. I was aware of a lot of the songs, but I get to listen to it with fresh ears and think like, wow. Yeah, I get it now.
I get it. You start to realize certain things. Like the Angry Samoans, which was before that, and the song was Inside My Brain from 1980, of course, from Los Angeles. One of my favorite Angry Samoan songs I cannot play. There are so many songs you cannot play on the radio. They had a thing with Rodney on the Rocks from K-Rock. Look it up on your own time. But that's one of my favorite songs from them. And before that was Snooper. The song was Defect. They're from Nashville, Tennessee. Couldn't find a whole lot about this band, but I dug this song. So I was really enjoying this kind of like block of stuff I don't really get to play or don't play normally. I was just I went out of my comfort zone. And I was hoping for a juicy request. I haven't had a good request in a while. I know I took a little break, but that's no excuse for you, Bakersfield. So here's what you do. You go on Instagram. You give me a follow at Verbal Creepy. All one word. Give me a follow. And you can send me, you can slide in my DMs. You gotta follow me first, though. And you can see my posts, my videos, my silly animations, my dank memes, my silly S-tier posting, and enjoy some Verbal Creepy off the radio. We're also going to be doing another live event in November, so you got to listen to the show, you got to give me a follow on Instagram. Also, I'm on TikTok now. I'm not TikToking as much as I'm Instagramming. I gram more than I talk. I talk more than I gram. Anyways, so if you go on TikTok, I got a few videos there. I'm just learning, okay? I figured I got to do this. It's for the radio. People are going to find out about it. And, I mean, I am blown out of the water by Miss Pearl Diver. If you're not listening to a Totally Normal Afternoon Show on Fridays, I've been, like, listening, and she is a monster. Like, she's just putting out content. Her videos are really funny. If you give her a follow on Instagram, T-Nasty Radio, which stands for Totally Normal Afternoon Show. 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Amazing. 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

0: Ah, yes, 103.5 FM Savage Radio. You're listening to the Very Sketchy Morning Show. I am your host, Verbal Creepy Roger, and we just listened to Hemlock Springs. The song was Be the Girl. Of course, that is Naomi Udu, real name Ismimi. Nigerian parents, immigrants. She's from Raleigh, North Carolina, and I love that. We get the best people come to the United States and bring the best talent. And that's the way it's supposed to work. And it has been working. We're all immigrants here. And I love that. It just boggles my mind if you would want it any other way. I can't conceive of it. I love the way it's working. Before that was Hot and Freddy. The song was Touch Touch from Los Angeles, California. Now, they're not from L.A. originally, but they formed in Los Angeles. I had them on the show. They were amazing. I have yet to see them live. I want to see them live so bad. I know they're going to be playing in San Francisco, and I just might. And before that was Caroline Kingsbury. The song was I See God in You. And I dig this artist. I saw their posts on Instagram. And they show their transition from being kind of secular Christian artist and then just slowly branching out and becoming this like vibrant, like their own style of person. And I love that. When a person can evolve and self-explore and find things that they didn't think they were going to be. And before that was Blonde Fire. The song was Hide and Seek, also from Los Angeles. But I mean, who really is from Los Angeles? We're all immigrants, right? So we're going to get to the part of the show that everyone seems to enjoy. I always get people like, oh, Verbal, play more of this, play more of that. You know what time it is, Bakersfield.
1: Oh, my God. It's the 80s at 8-ish on Savage Radio.

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1: 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Back by popular demand, we have with us today Bakersfield's, KSVG's very own horoscope person is not really a person, horsist. We have Horsey's Horoscopes.
2: Hello, Roger.
1: Oh, so great to have you back. Now, for those of you who don't know, Horsey is Morrissey from the Smiths, changed into a horse by a witch, and now he must do horoscopes in order to change back into a Morrissey. Of course, he. Horsey.
2: Roger, that joke never gets old.
1: I do like an old chestnut, though. So, I got a list here. I got Capricorn.
2: The death of a disco dancer. I'd rather not get involved. I never talk to my neighbor. I'd rather not get involved.
1: Oh, that's a good one. Let's see, who else we got here on the list?
3: Robert Smith of The Cure! You can call me Nibbert Smith now! I had that same witch change me into a unicorn and a pegasus, so I'm better than you!
2: But why? Just to hurt me?
3: Partly, yes!
2: I won't stay here with this trash anymore, Roger. I'm seriously thinking about finding another show to do horoscopes. I am so mad!
4: Hey, Morrissey took another jump on the floor. You better get ready to clean up that poop.
1: Yeah, I'm gonna have to get the pooper scooper. Do you, Robert Smith, Neighbor Smith? I guess we'll call you Neighbor Smith. That's kind of a horse name. Do you do, horoscopes?
3: No! I only do traffic and weather.
1: Oh, we already got guys to do that.
3: Well, in that case, Roger, Robert Smith away!
1: Oh, and there's a giant hole in the ceiling now. Okay.
4: Oh, Roger, I brought down my saddle so I could get ponyback rides from Neighbor Smith.
3: Did somebody say ponyback rides?
4: Yeah!
3: Jump on!
4: Oh, you have to say less. I'm on.
3: Hold on tight.
5: Oh, I'm never holding on tighter than
3: I'm going to the ball!
1: Well, there's a second hole. They could have went through the first hole. 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

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I'm Verbal Creepy Roger, and this is the second hour of the Very Sketchy Morning Show. 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This is not the KSEG main line. 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

0: and 80s adjacent. Ah, we just listened to Devo. The song was Uncontrollable Urge, not technically an 80s song from 1978, but Devo, I feel, contributed so much to that feeling and vibe that the 80s encompassed. From Akron, Ohio, that one was contributed by a friend online, Bonin the Carbarian. Thank you, Bonin. I like to tell him, too. I'm like, you know, every once in a while when you suggest a song to me, I'll say Bonin the Carbarian on the radio in Bakersfield. I think he gets a kick out of it. Before that was the B-52s. The song was Give Me Back My Man from 1980. They're from Athens, Georgia. Another band, I feel, like they started off kind of like rudimentary, like punk rockish. And then they just kind of evolved and helped like shape what the 80s were becoming. Before that was the Psychedelic Furs. The song was Love My Way from 1982, from London, of course. New Wave, love it. Before that was Men at Work. The song was Overkill from 1983. Now, the band's from Australia, but the lead singer, Colin Hay, who originally was from Scotland. His parents moved to Australia, so he grew up in Australia, but technically Scottish. And I do love that song, and the reason why I love that song so much is because of the TV show Scrubs. It was like on the last episode of the series, and it was the acoustic version that Colin Hay later did. But I do like the original one as well. So before that was Huey Lewis. The song was Believe in Love from 1982. I've never played any Huey Lewis. And that was from a friend online, Louis. Thank you, Louis. Huey Lewis, I was like, where is he from? Huey Lewis in the News from San Francisco, California. Didn't know that. You know, what I do know about Huey Lewis is that he got a perfect score on the SAT. Allegedly. Believe it or not, I had the second highest SAT score in my high school. Believe it or not. And I was hungover. Don't recommend it.
1: Could have got that first.
0: Now look at me. Cook at Denny's. And radio DJ. Kind of. Well, that was your 80s at 8-ish block. I do enjoy it. And I really do mean it. You guys make this all possible. Listener suggestions. Appreciate them. You call the number 661-491-0384. Again, one more time, 661-491-0384. Call, leave a voicemail, and just make a request or dedication. I love those. I've had a few where people are like, hey, play the song. It's for so-and-so. And I think that's a little special. I think you can't do that online, can you? All right, so we're going to get back to the music here at 103.5 FM Savage Radio. 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

What you do and what you don't. What you will and what you won't. What you can and what you can't. This is what you got to know. Love you though it didn't show. Ich liebe dich nicht, du liebst mich nicht.

103.5 FM Savage Radio. I am your host, Verbal Creepy Roger, and this is the Very Sketchy Morning Show. We just listened to the Casket Lottery. The song was Night Song. Before that was Boat, Forever and Armatron from Seattle, Washington. And before that was Elastica. The song was Da Da Da from London. Now, the thing about this band, Elastica, is they've had a little bit of, they had some controversy, and the members had some substance problems. They were accused of heavily borrowing or heavily being influenced by the band The Wire and The Stranglers. I can hear it. I can see it. I can totally get it. And they were going through some stuff, and they were just copying stuff, and they were trying to get an album, trying to get albums out. It was pretty blatant, though. One of the members of the band, Justina Fleischman, started a band called Suede, and they dated one of the members, Brett Anderson, and then she broke off and started Elastica, and then she was dating the lead singer of Blur, Damon Albarn, all the way until, like, from 1991 to 1998, and they say the breakup kind of served for inspiration of Blur's 1999 single, No Distance, Left to Run, and Tinder. So they ended up marrying a college professor, and now they live in, the San Francisco area. They were doing art in, like, Boulder, Colorado in the early 2000s, and they ended up in San Francisco in the Bay Area. So I don't know if Elastica will ever get back together. There was rumors going around for a while. Maybe. The money's right. Right? Although they've said in interviews they have no desire to make any music anymore. They're doing art. So that's what, you know, makes them happy. That's what makes their hot dog stand. And before that was Bob Mould. The song was The War. Now, Bob Mould was born and grew up in New York, then moved to St. Paul, Minnesota to go to college, formed the band Husker Du in St. Paul, Minnesota, Minneapolis area, and then they moved back to New York, and that's when they're currently residing. Before that was Piebald. The song was King of the Road, one of my favorite bands. And before that was Sebado. The song was Soul and Fire from 1993. And to start off this block, we had some Ozma. The song was Domino Effect. Ozma, of course, is the name of one of the good witches from, or the queen of Oz from the book series, Wizard of Oz, written by Frank Baum. The song Domino Effect came out in 2001. They're from Pasadena, California. And I've said it before, and I'll say it again. Ozma is like when your doctor tells you you can't have Weezer anymore. You're going to have to switch to Ozma. Although, with recent things in the news, and I don't want to talk about it here, about Rivers Cuomo, look it up in your own time. I don't want to give you bad news. But you may want to find some Weezer substitutes. Unless you want to separate the art from the man, and the man from the art. And so be it. So let's get back to the music here. 103.5 FM, Savage Radio. Radio for people who hate radio. But we love a Weezer substitution. It's like Splenda for your iced tea.

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1: Hey. Hey, you. Come here.
2: Who, me?
1: Yeah, you.
2: What can I do for you there, buddy?
1: The waitress over there, she told me that you were no longer offering the blueberry pancake bites.
2: Well, yeah, they were a limited time offer, but...
1: I was told that, you might be able to help me out.
2: Yeah, I guess I could just take the regular blueberry pancake mix and make you some mini pancakes.
1: Hey, I don't want to know your politics, pal. I just want those bites.
2: Well, okay.
1: Yeah. Now, do you still have the moons over Miami?
2: Of course.
1: Okay. Do you still happen to have the mozzarella sticks?
2: Yeah, they're very popular here.
1: All right. Do you still have the nachos?
2: Yeah, it's just tortilla chips with the chili dumped on top.
1: Yeah, I don't care about your life story. No one's asking, mister. Do you happen to have the avocado burger?
2: Yes, we do.
1: I want two of each of those on one plate.
2: I thought you were in Russia with Vladimir Putin. Aren't you Steven Seagal? And you're Vladimir Putin. What are you guys doing in my Denny's?
1: Hey, mister, I don't know what you're talking about. My name is Bob Albatross, and this just happens to be a Russian person named Ivan. Isn't that right, Ivan?
3: Yeah, I am not Vladimir, great illustrious leader Putin. I am just Ivan Putin. It's a very common name in Russia.
1: Oh, very common name.
3: Yeah, it's like Joe Smith.
1: Oh, yeah.
2: No, BS. I know it. You're Steven Seagal, and you're Vladimir Putin. What are you guys doing in my Denny's?
1: Hey, Roger, I don't appreciate the fact that you're putting me under siege, and my friend under siege, too.
2: You know what? I had a guy that came in here that looked just like Ronald Reagan last week. I'm just going to go ahead and get your order.
1: Hey, it was nice meeting you, Roger. Thank you.
2: By the way, I loved you in Above the Law.
1: Thank you, Roger.
2: Ah, gotcha.
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103.5 FM Savage Radio. I am Verbal Creepy Roger, and this has been the Very Sketchy Morning Show. We just played Wine Lips. The song was Eyes. They're from Toronto, Ontario, Canada. Yeah, Ontario. Yeah, Toronto is in Ontario. Yes, which is what the Native Americans called that area. Completely. There's a lake out there, too. Oh, so before that was Sweet Peel. The song was Chewed Up. They're from Glassboro, New Jersey, but they're staying in Pennsylvania and Philadelphia. Kind of emo band. Before that was Flatworms. The song was Suburban Swans. They're from Los Angeles, California. And before that, we did some Stone Roses. The song was Love Spreads from 1994. Of course, from Manchester, England. And it was a good little block of music. I hope you enjoyed it. I really enjoyed doing this show. I'm glad to be back, Bakersfield. I feel reinvigorated. Call that phone line again. 661-491-0384. Again, that number is 661-491-0384. If I say it too fast, go ahead and give me a follow on Instagram. Just search for Verbal Creepy. All one word. That's me with the green face. Just give me a follow. And in the profile is the phone number, the Patreon. You have no excuse. No excuse. Be brave, Bakersfield. Be brave. And just a reminder, people aren't doing okay right now. They're separated and divided by their beliefs, religion, politics, whatever. Just be kind. Don't be a jerk. You've been listening to the Very Sketchy Morning Show. I still am Verbal Creepy Roger, over and out. I'm going to leave you with one last song. I wanted to hear some Buzzcocks, Whatever Happened To, from 1977, here on 103.5 FM Savage Radio. 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
1: 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We're a little bit different from other Bakersfield radio stations. We're a little bit naughty. We've never met a rule we didn't break. Actually, we didn't just break the rules. We chopped them up into tiny pieces and buried them in the middle of the desert, where they bloody well belong.
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Go ahead, bang the drum.

0: Hi, this is Governor Arnold Schwarzenegger with another California report. This week, I want to talk to you about something that I love and something that is a very important part of my life. Pumping iron in the sun with all the people watching.
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lights and shining stars. We all know there are other worlds above us all. 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Open up wide, take it all in. All the hours flying by, they're countless, so countless.

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0: Old Mother Hubbard went to the cupboard to get her poor, hungry, starving dog a bone. 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